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May you be pleased with us. In the midst of Modimo wa ka lukile mayemo ohle au re iphumanang ka hara wona. 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Oh, but our eyes be gazed upon you. David says, I see you before me all the time. Oh, may we be a kind of a church that will see you before us all the time. Modimo re tswile hona le dintho already that are ringing in our minds. Ntate wa ka lukile because they didn't work out right. Maobane empa ka shekorere, you are still, you remain to be the same God, a savior, mighty one in battle. Jehovah, you remain to be the one who was and is to come. You still remain to be the one seated at the right hand of the Father. You still remain to be my maker. You still remain to be my only hope. You still remain to be the one whom my future and the future of my generations to come is still safe in his hands. You still remain that God, and I see you before me. Mayemo, I think yes, ma. Kibona wena. Kapelona. Help us, oh God. Help us, help us. Because having to see you before us, it gives strength to the one who is weak. Having to see you before us, it gives hope to that one who is hopeless right now. Having to see you before us, oh, it gives hope of a way, because you are the way. To whom Modimo wa ka lokileng, that person asking a hopola hore, you know what, I don't see any reason why I should be alive. Modimo ro bone ka hara the breaking of dawn o phamisa baneng ba hopola hore hantle ntle ntwe ba loketseng ke re o bone o matlafatsa baneng ba fokola those who were just Modimo wa ka at the edge of 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And you are still to do more. You are still to do more. 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

0: 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she's starting to speak life hore I'm glad hore mara ke tsuile because leona ene ke tlo ithola itwetsa a difference how tswane le hane ke satswa bana ho no satlo ba le letho le kena And then I would 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That's not what you are called for, and that will never change the situation. Arise and shine. How will you know that the glory of the Lord has risen upon thee if you don't arise? Hare, I will raise you. Ore, arise. Wena, it's a choice. Arise. Still going through what you're going through? Arise. Still feeling the heaviness? Oh, arise. Because once you arise, you will then be reminded that cast your burdens unto Jesus, for he cares for you. Khalegibina resatsi bo hantle hantle ha ke imetse be ke tswa ke hopola ke I cast my burdens unto Jesus, for he cares for me. 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Very powerful songs, prophetic. But we would just sing them because then we had no understanding of what we are saying, proclaiming. But power, as now we gain more knowledge. Because God doesn't want to see us perishing. 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
1: He's just a phone call away. PA, admins, and you are still not sure. 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
1: There is no time to compromise anymore. There is no time to say hi re litlwayetse lentswe la Modimo. There's no time for that, but there's time for us to say, even if it could be a verse that I'm used to that has always been read to me, But I believe in the power that it holds and the message that it carries. And I know that it is of season for me. It is of season. Hasila makhelo ana sila marlena le ntswe letlo ke lona le nna hantle ntle ne ke le hloka tsatsing la kasheko. That is the attitude. That is the attitude that we approach the word of God with. That is the attitude as we wake up to say, what do you have in store for me this day? We come with the readiness and all expectant of the heart. 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
0: 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If you believe. He's a willing God this morning. He's an able God this morning. And he's the he that is doing it this morning. Let's oho la Jehovah lay ba teng honna. Me Jehovah antlosa ka moya. Some of the things, they are very deep, Banwele. And you know me by now, as I would say that aziko izinto uNkulunkulu azishoyo ezweni lakhe, and they are just things nje. Me Jehovah anklusa kamoya, meaning ankamoya wahai. Nyama yona intse isetimon. And you know, people are not concerned about moya. 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Ibile haba kriti ina lika dintotse. But they will look at you and just, you know. Because lefatsi lives by sight. 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Maybe if I was there with Ezekiel or Ezekiel was with some people, they would still be seeing umzimba kaEzekiel. 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The out of body experience. Ndiyayazi babanye you don't know that. 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
1: he's an imitator. There are people who visit heaven because of the out-of-body experience with God. And those are the things that we should long for. Those are the things that we should pray for. Hore, Lord, I want to visit you. Jwale, motaka kala chujwale otu ikuzi usabata oshwa. To visit him and still come back. The out-of-body experience. There are great men of God who experiences that. And people will be like, ah, jwale ba kadile, jwale ba bua misholo, jwale ba reteza, jwale sele habulo ibu kadile. Child of God, we are missing out on great things that God is able and God is doing with Banaba Hae Baba because of they believe him. 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I have to deal with big things. Child of God, there is no way you would deal with small things, because the him that is in you, he's a great big God. 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
1: because I carry he thinks or he can do greater and better than he that is in you. Pela wena, you are not a nobody. You are not just an ordinary being. Oh, you are the temple, the carrier. He that the Spirit of God dwells in pagati in. Jwale, he can't just treat you and come against you like he is doing with others. No. I was because he knows Guti. If he would do that, then Imisa Moyake won't be having that thing. Ne? 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I remember when I was sharing this with midwife Sikere, you know, it's just unfortunate because the how God deals with me as a midwife, it is the same way that God will deal with you, all because of you serve under the anointing or dintho tse ding. How bele ha bonolo. 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There is so much that is happening before that life can be released out. Actually, many gave up, or some gave up, because of jwale ba ile ba bona hantse ba potiswa ba bona hore yo. Listen, Israel, a journey that was supposed to take 4 days took 40 years. Yet they never bareke diaparo, bareke dieta. 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Child of God, you are called as a prophet to speak a word of life upon your situation, upon that situation, upon that great mountain before you, upon everything that was rearranged by the enemy, witches and wizards, over your life, your circle, and for the nations that the Lord has entrusted you for. Inele masapo mangata ising le sapo kapo a few bones. 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To whom do you belong to? 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To whom do you really belong to? Are you going to succumb to what the enemy wants you to accept and be okay with, even if it's something that is not glorifying God? Ha isi ke ena wa tseba e sale e le teng e tsamaya lapeng lenana. Who is your God? Can't you believe God to change this pattern that has always been there in this family? He is not a God who brings afflictions, who wants to see you being sick, weak. Then he wouldn't be a God that he is said to be, that he says he is. Hore, I have come so that you may have life and life eternal. I am the healer of your diseases. The archangel that operates in healing wouldn't be sent out for your healing. Raphael won't be sent out for your healing. How would we then say that indeed you are a God who heals us? Jole Ezekiele lentswe la modimo la re ho yena oro fetela masapo ao o re ho ona. 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You are going through what you are going through, but child of God, come back. Onto hema onto pila. 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When you are still breathing, you are up and you are still breathing. Kere amupoti saure abone. 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And how to produce or how monati because of now hotla litabo because of the reports that you keep on receiving, because of how the things are looking and how bad they are getting. But there is one thing that I want us to take with us. Uwa apesana. Boemo bona le ha borata maemana le ha ga town tlontlolla o modimo yankile o ihlazo lonke on the cross of Calvary. Modimo wena you became poor so that na I would be rich. You bless me according to your riches in glory. Ube ihlazo so that I'll be saved na from elo hlazo. So I cannot fail to think of you anyhow. How subudisi, how unkonkule, how unfetule sitesa. Because when I look at myself, I see you, and you are a God who cannot be mocked. The he that will want to shame you is the enemy, not God. God will never bring things that will shame you. But the he that will want to see you being shamed, it's the enemy. Because he knows the him that is alive and at work in you. And he knows exactly he's a God that cannot be mocked. So the best thing that he can do is twisting the truth of who God is in your life and for your life. Awu yetso qete lo dumela ntwe sile isinyona le shano mara nete ile ena ya hore he's a God that cannot be mocked. Ke modimo ya re apesa Adam le Eva se ba hlobotse ka morao ba yetse so modimo a itseng ba ske ba sietsa. He never just left them naked there or with tsona magapetla o a di aparo ba ne ba apere, but lentsola modimo le re a ba apesa ka seaparo sa letlalo. Aba apesa with that which is better. And that still symbolizes him. That still reminds men that noba besengo neganga kanani, noba besengiva pekanga, noba besengithengi mdauta, angisamvumi ukuthi ukhona umi nami. Why would I go through this? Why would I lose such anchors in my life or ama pillars in my life? Why would he take away labo bona bantu abasenhlizweni yami? Why would he make people ukuthi bathene to be enemies, for me to be an enemy kubo ngalendlela? Why? Sibenkulu sibengaka. Sibenkulu sibengaka. After Ezekiel has seen, he still heard God write and said the exact thing that God told him to prophesy to say upon those very dry bones. after we have seen these things that we are in faced with, after we have seen these very same ones that are behind everything, the curses, the bad luck, all these things, everything that is happening, after we have seen, but to be, and a low realize or a serantle take him out, we need not to stop. We need not to stop, but to hear him right. And he heard him right and said that which he said he must. We speak the word. What is it that he said we must? Speak a word. But God, he told us, like, speak a word. Over ona masapo ana umeletsing ahona. Over ona maemo ana adili molimo. Over bona bana bana beo balandili mohore. Things have never been the same. Things have changed. Things are getting worse. Ubaisite kwana. 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Kotu yala lelwa. Umswegashe. And away from his word. And what is it that you proclaim? What is it that you speak? The word. Because consequence is you don't stop. You spoke a word today. You speak a word tomorrow. You still speak a word even a day after tomorrow. You continue to speak the word until imeko ishintsha. You don't stop. You just don't stop, but you continue to speak the word. 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No man. What? 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A prophecy, a word, my God, was spoken before by God. 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He spoke mudim. 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So, when I speak the word over a situation or to a situation, that word was long spoken upon that situation. That is why God has entrusted me. Hore boyemo bono habuka, kito buhula. 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Because already victory was obtained over that situation. So problem akona kwa haribu ilentwi. Ezekiel ore, verse 7. 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
0: I speak exactly that which Jehovah has spoken over this very dry bones. Do we understand, Bangwele? Do we get this? Asikhulumi noma yini ngesimo nesimo. We speak the word, the exact thing that he said from the scriptures are concerning situations. Kodwa thina sithini? 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Did he say that? 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Yesiphi isiprofito les osikhulumayo? 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

0: 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I'm saying family we have better ways to deal with things that we are faced with and that better way it's us speaking the word of God against everything that works against us That is why the word of God says when the enemy comes like floods, the Lord raises the standard. 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I get how to remote or SABC 1, ea SABC 1. Ha re SABC 2 or 3. Jwale, boemo ha botla bore te, bo batla SABC 1. Marwena o bo bua the opposite of what Boyemo actually wants you. Do you get me, child of God? So this morning, I pray to God to teach us who bua le Boyemo khahlano le Boyemo. Re bua re jwetsa Boyemo le ntswe se bolelwang ke Jehova. Le ha wena o itsheba, speak to the you that is in the state that you are that is not pleasant and start to tell the you of who God says you are prophesy child of God speak a word of life and of positiveness over your life you have sinned against yourself yaba uibona ole ya hloka ya wiki ya sa tshwanelweng ya sa ratweng ya go hakeleng you sinned against yourself repent from today and start to prophesy over your life your future your destiny that which God says about you his plans are not to harm you or do you any evil but to do you good speak goodness over your life modimo a khotsa And he's not a You are surely bigger than what people think of you or say about you. Way too big. 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Way too big. Alright, our morning ladies, sibonga ukuvuswa ngomusa wenkosi. 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We bless the Lord, mahelebe. But morning ladies, thank you for today's word of wisdom and a powerful prayer. May the good Lord bless and strengthen you. You inspire us daily in the name above all names, Jesus Christ of Nazareth, lots of love for Mama Cindy. 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
0: Hallelujah. 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You know, as you're saying this, you remind me of the words that I normally share with midwives. 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
0: 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It is also linked to a Capitec account, ya MN Mnyungula, 350 fela. I believe we spend a lot of money on other things. Tseke kebenza fetula mayemo. 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That is the assurance that I know. Every year, honalentwe modimo, ayetsang encha. 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Oh, but thank you for making me to be part of such people, believers who speak and understand that power of life and death lies in our tongues. Or you can straight put it in the account ya Capitec 011-777-06499. Number it's 073-242-2823. Wabona serilo September. We are only left with October. Only left with October. And I'm looking forward to seeing you. 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I will be there, surely making sure that you understand when you are wearing these colors, hore, which mood. 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This is what I'm stirring myself with. This is what I'm reviving myself with. 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
5: 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Question the problem. 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
0: bless you that dimo sime we bless the lord sir mo dimo go tso ha tswele pele ho nhlona lo faletsa wena. Family, looking at your time, it's 10 minutes before the hour, 6 o'clock. 6 o'clock, I must be out of here. Whoa! Yeah, since I want to for it, it's a morning drive. We're going to the first day. Yeah, it's my Elena, a boss lady. Since Barzi, yeah, Matale Bilo, Masadua Mutimu, Riat, Ritla Ritile, Barlinze, La Homorena, Kibu Pilo, Repela, Kalona, Riau, Boca, Morena, Riau, Kutlisa, morning lady Z. Re a leboga ka mantswe a thapelo ao seng ga letsatsi ga re lebogeng modimo ke ntate Mosimo kati ka zone 7b bless you sir. 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But good morning sister Z and Likwa family. Thank you Lord for the prayer of declaration and reference. Holy Spirit take control. Ezekiel 37 main lesson, hope and despair. God can restore life and hope even in the situation that seem completely dead and impossible. Spiritual renewal, the passage point both physical return of the Jewish exiles to their land and deeper spiritual renewal by God's Spirit. Stay blessed, women of God, for the prophetic message. Kiena Mama Shazi Kamalega Fanabel Park, bless you, women of God. But good morning, ladies. Z Kilebo Mudimu Katapelo Leo Hotatsu Akilin Sula Hai, Otseba Hore Kaharama Yemo Abu Sokuria Feta, Amen. 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We thank you modimo waka for the good report. 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Yeah, but morning Z, I thank you to speak the word to us. Umasibego, APS, bless you. 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
7: Okay, how much is this? 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
8: How much is this, Marie?
7: It's very expensive.
8: Very expensive.
7: Well, I got money to spend in here.

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2: You understand?
1: Study the facts. Relax. Spark up a jet. Full swag. Drip drip. Langu tata. Yeah. New bag. Big big. Langu tata. Yeah. Still show them how to click click. Langu tata. Yeah. No dash. Sip sip. Langu tata. On my da little linje. 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I've been light up. Immediately.
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5: 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Kusengwa today, yes, kiri tenis, akwedi alwete, selemo ki 2026. Welcome to it, kiki etse morning drive, honamona hulikwa FM 91.0, mega hits, the heartbeat of the Valraya du Kubote. Okay, and I just wanted to say to you, ma'am, to you, sir, who and a girl, who and a boy, bona for making it this far, I just wanted to say congratulations to you. Oh, what a beautiful job you've done. Horka jenu hatatile na we na. Obonto o emi, in spite of everything that you have experienced, in spite of it all, unto o emi. Bona, nga! Good morning to you and congratulations to you. Okay, Hakitamaikiliwani. Yes, get the first Hakiwani, but absolutely, as always, as every single morning, Kinaliana, Boss Lady. Good morning, Boss Lady.
6: Good morning. The first dumela dumela mamedwa ikatse someone in try show ko seng hala bone ka jone lena na re ke di 10 mamedwa pula hore how to work jone lena na o tswile o na le di plan already ska give up tswela pele.
5: Alrighty, yes. Good morning. Kiona Ikets, it's a morning drive. Hona Mona Holikwa FM 91.0. Mega hits, the heartbeat of the Val. And today, this here morning, Kajenu Hussein, what today? We are talking into the snacks, into the kabulang, into the weird, into the silly fella. So, just to weepil, just to atleya, just to, you know what? Just for you to win. The weird things, Seridiyetang, era poka. Babamba hatana lili con, see, the weird things that you do, anything. Some people, you know, oh, how mind do hatamu to cons? Oh, what's that king? 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King to snacks, so killing why it's a cup on to strange cup on to say song or yo, what's a king? Hey, right, Tamar Liba, Nakaski car. Just to refer like he can a space. We do strange things, and sometimes yes, a better, sometimes I say busy. But you know, it's all jokes. I just want to know. Hue nakajenu wa today 0785859531 is the number that you can use. Yeah, WhatsApp or send a voice note. Kapo send just a message, just a regular message to say, hey guys, halibang, what's up mkhakana? Nakim twani wa we win at all costs. So kenza so. Alternatively, ukasebenzisa namba ya runa ya muhaller 073-150-5207. 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Oh, alternatively, ukakotora humerang rang. 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
6: Jalo ka sa tshilo the first mamedi ke di throwback Thursday. 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
1: This is how we do things on Sundays, eh? People present, come on over tonight. Regina Bell and JT Taylor, All I Want Is Forever. Luther Vandross, a superstar.
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4: 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Obuaka nto etse bango tala edin tuedi tetele. 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
5: Following a Supreme Court of Appeal judgment on 8 April 2026, the RAF has reverted to 2008 RAF-1 form. Claims rejected from 6 May 2022 onwards must now be resubmitted using 2008 RAF-1 form for processing. The deadline for resubmission is 30 September 2026. Claims resubmitted before this deadline will not prescribe or expire. Members of the public are encouraged to submit their claims early and allow sufficient time for processing. For assistance, please contact RAF Contact Center at these following numbers: 087-820-1111. From Monday to Friday, 15 minutes before the hour 8 in the morning until 4 in the afternoon. 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
5: Ka hlolo ya lekgotla le phameng la boipiletso ka la mashoma mararo go dinya mesa selemong sa 2026. 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
3: Indeed, ke yona nako ya ho teacher a new way, batho jwalo. Welcome to it, ke KSS Morning Drive, hona mona ho Liqua FM 91.0. Mega hits, give the heartbeat of the Vala. So, I want to hear from you this morning. 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Aru kwe di voice note. 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
4: 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Good morning.
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5: Hobane hey mathata fela
3: ngwana. Oh, and what a nice show that was. I was listening to Z's show. Yo, askang phamisa hle moyeng. Ai Z, bona hle.
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5: to tsama yo
3: a pa ka ntwe a ke bu
5: okay nem letsa ka mnana o when you wish good things for us good things come back to you
3: yes
5: SM Kubeka Everton City
3: love that he's so right you know when you wish others you are vibrating that frequency to yourself love that
5: good morning my favorite presenters
3: good morning
5: till last hour from Lady in Red at Small Farm.
3: Good morning, Lady in Red. Good morning, good morning.
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5: they are united ba ratana bona
3: I love that yo
4: Morning, morning, morning, ladies. Morning, ladies. Mantambozala.
3: Morning.
4: Give me the salutation, Halitaji. We don't need to be number one. She's one Nazareth. And I dare her as a panunga. I be jarina. Never come, Mustard. Never come. How? What to say? Can I run over a kitchen? And about to work again. How am I?
3: Yes.
4: Give me the salam of the boat. She will look like a rabbit to have a tour to chide it, chide it, chide it. Arena, arena, arena, the panda and the pushing. Ariendo Jerezana, Ariendo Jereza, the chidey chidey chiplan, Abdimren, Kidim Gagan, Austin Pipit, Austin Masuni, Austin Laviga Cairo, Austin Julia Friga, Mama T, Konuman Duf, Konuman Puk, Tante Gubeka, I don't like little Pil, Kilitum Pil, Carol Sting had a kid, Mudima letter, La Pelalabo Luke, Carol is a Labone, Labone, Labone. 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
5: Okay, no, let's come nana or a morning bomo girl, little mammy, have a swag of fellow mammy di Balqua FM.
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15: Morning.
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18: Yo, bafazo, bafazo, Meledis, mamelang, tabakien.
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5: Ah, what happening?
3: You don't know the song? 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
3: 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So far it shows that sometimes why too so o kenye batho ka ga pizza o ba phee.
5: Mamela, sometimes so now when I know Nikim told him when I enter the first interview.
3: Like,
5: I'm not going there. Yo, Nana fell. I want to put a report. Give my mail again. I'll tell my girl we boost taking a kennel and tell her like in how you are hired.
3: Hey,
5: I'll go to shop. Oh, no, try. I'll get you a little cat as a
3: little. Hey, Oscar Shabu.
5: Hey, I'll get you a little cat as a little. How get up? Obewena. Mamela, she will walk among my soul. I'm not going to Aya itsa khuta khuta tshotse msebetsi ke ga tse gore ke self confidence ya em bule.
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5: Na le jela la etsa nne le ne ke booster ntho ya.
3: You right. Sometimes you need something to believe in.
5: Yes.
3: Yeah.
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3: 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You're right. 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
3: Yo.
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2: Wow, the wait is over. The Vaal Day 2nd Annual, this time we're taking the Vaal to a whole new level. 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

and the ultimate DJ Zinkley. Uncle Waffles. Young Stunner. And your DJ, Arch Jr., alongside with Banger Boys and Vile Nation. But hold up, we're not waiting for October. The road to Vile Day is already in motion. School activations, Vile Pride, Sunset Sessions, Bikers Camp, and the big finish, Suncrest High School. Food, music, festival vibes, Kids Corner, something for the whole crew. 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
3: Please note that the views and opinions expressed in our programs, interviews, music or talk shows are those of the presenters and guests only, and do not necessarily reflect the views of Lekwa FM, its management, staff, or the South African Broadcasting Regulatory Body, ICASA. Lekwa FM remains committed to fair, factual, and responsible broadcasting in line with ICASA Broadcasting Code of Conduct. 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
6: Traffic update. All this road have incident. Gauteng N1, then it's bad northbound ramp to N4. Roadworks on N1 northbound after Proof Plaza, 4 lanes of 6 closed. Gauteng R21 southbound ramp from Nema Pierce Drive, M31. Stationary vehicle on R21 southbound after Nema Pierce Road Drive, shoulder closed. Gauteng N1 Pretoria Main Road northbound ramp to New Road. Stationary vehicle on N1 northbound at New Road, 1 lanes of 5 closed. Gauteng N1 Denicho Bed is southbound ramp to Rigel Drive or M9 R50. Stationary vehicle on N1 southbound at Rigel Drive shoulder closed. Gauteng N1 Western Bypass northbound ramp from Golden Highway R556. Crash on N1 northbound at Golden Highway, 1 lanes of 6 closed. Gauteng R21 southbound ramp from OR Tambo Airport. Stationary vehicle on R21 southbound before Griffiths Road. Gauteng N1 Denicho Bed is southbound ramp to N4, stationary vehicle on N1 southbound at Proof Plaza Interchange. Traffic update by Zanele Kebo Stadium.
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8: UEFA Champions League kicked off its new league phase with a blockbuster results on Wednesday. Barcelona trashed Feyenoord 5-1. PSG dominated Slavon Bratislava 6-1. And Liverpool edged past Atletico de Madrid 2-1, while Arsenal secured a tight 1-0 victory over Napoli. In tennis, the U.S. Open is down to its final stages in New York following massive quarterfinal action. In one of the latest ever finishes in U.S. Open history, concluding at 33 after 3 a.m. on Wednesday morning, American Ben Shelton pulled off a stunning 5-set upset over defending champion Carlos Alcaraz. In the women's draw, Coco Gauff mounted an incredible comeback, saving two match points to defeat Mira Andreeva 6-2, 7-6, 2-6. And Gauff faces Elena Rybakina today in the semifinals. Rybakina secured her spot by defeating Zheng Qiu to seize the world number one ranking. In cricket, in the third test at Birmingham, England took complete control after bowling Pakistan out for just 133. England reached 156 for 4 by stumps on day one to claim an early lead, drawing heavy criticism from former Pakistan legend Wasim Akram. In golf, the breakaway league LIV Golf officially filed for Chapter 11 bankruptcy protection in New Jersey. The move follows the sudden withdrawal of financial backing from Saudi Arabia's Sovereign Wealth Fund. And lead investor BC Partners is stepping in to restructure the league with planned expansion to 75 players and 36 hole cuts. And the Betway Premiership title race is intensifying following Masandawana's dominant 3-0 victory over Siwelele FC. This after Siwelele FC issued a media statement stating that following a disappointing start to the 2026-27 season, Siwelele FC has relieved the head coach Lehlonolo Seema and assistant coach William Jackson of their first team duties while the club conducts a review of the senior team's performance and technical program. Godfrey Mosuetsa will take over all responsibility as interim coach caretaker. While Marumo Gallants also confirms that the club has parted ways with head coach Puti Mohafe and assistant coach Musa Bilankulu with immediate effect. And the interim coach is the second assistant, Trevor Mtiane. He will assume responsibility as interim head coach. Meanwhile, the club confirms that it has secured the services of two players on loan from Orlando Pirates following the departure of Becky Mabuza, who has joined the Buccaneers. That is all for Lego FM Sports. I am the first.
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Mamedi, Mamela, I get the morning drive, Lady DJ Auntie, Ansom San Elena Sister Boss, Utra Ring of Tilella, we saw Ring of Robo, Mantaha, we saw Love Lan, hashtag Bacha Radio.

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1: 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O bua ka ntho e tsebang o qala edintho e di qetelle. 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
9: It's just 20 after 7 o'clock. Good morning. Hello. Hi. Good morning. Good morning. Good morning. Ke tsatsi la bo 10. Ba re tsatsi la bo la le shome. Kgweding ya Lwetse 2026. You are locked into Iketsetse Morning Drive. Hona mona ho Lekwa FM 91.0. Megahits, the heartbeat. Yes, it's the heartbeat of the Vaal. Ho sengwa today ntse re bua ka ntho tse weird tse qabolang tse tshisang tse kwatisang tse. 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

0: atle. 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What is it that you have done to either papa mwanyana kapo mshimani kapo hofosa? If you like in the latter say thank you so long. The most funniest stories are those of Batwafuting Hokata Laini. 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Horeding at a random to say. But even professionally. But professionally, I know for a fact. In the past I've lied on my CV. But it makes me competent. But I didn't get the job. So I don't know if Hakatolam said it's because I lied or because there was just somebody more fitting for the position. But I'd like to hear from you. What is it that you've done to get ahead?
1: What's a momento?
0: Hey, kapo ufita pelo tsama lasti oetsa kuri ubata oweka overachiever. Eh? 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Just u ba rate. 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What could be the reason why? When have you done something like this? And what was, if you've done something like this, when a post lady, what was the reason why you've done it kapo wena onezwa.
2: I haven't done it, but if I were to do it, I will do it because the desperate. Desperate, the funum sebed. So they are born, but if the computer and the ass.
0: And then for a romantic relationship, have you lied to either get or keep a relationship?
2: No.
1: When
2: it comes to that side, I prefer to be honest.
0: Yes.
2: I prefer to be honest.
0: So you can enjoy the relationship,
2: yeah. Because you know, one lie, you have to keep up with the lies. Being many of them.
0: I'll find you no chipran. You forgot.
2: Uliben,
0: it takes his like a zip. Matiye, the kumbaus was a nazo today. What is zip? It takes you where? Oh, and that was lady.
1: It's a castle. Now, our relationship is a good thing. We're not looking at the barring our car.
0: So you don't lie.
1: Kalikula
0: Friday. Well, like really, not honestly, like I wouldn't put anything past me. Not like I'm capable of doing it all. But honestly, but I haven't had a reason. Relationship wise and friend wise. Friend wise, I've pretended to like things that I didn't like to get a friend. But it was actually in Esabesana, I had to become friends for me to get positioning that I needed professionally. So Harare Wena Harare ish. I'm a high, what's on a Nikihal? So, there was a friend who had a position at Channel O. She was the compiler there. And I needed to get into specific positions. Or at least, I was working for another radio station in Joburg years ago, 2012, Fukwana. So I needed to be known in the music scene. Wabanaska, body listening session. Like maybe, I remember Nekile Manando, Manando in the album, ya MT. Listening session, I think, next time, I was going to
1: okay.
0: You understand?
1: Yes.
0: I liked her. She was fine. She was a vibe. But I know that my intentions to be friends with her at the time was that yes, it was purely professional, but I knew that I had to be friends with this person, and it wasn't difficult to be friends with them because Kim Trashap.
1: Yeah.
0: In general, so she was in a good position that I needed to. So I sort of I lied in terms of because but oh yeah, I didn't really want to be your friend.
1: Yeah.
0: I just wanted to do it because my intentions were not pure. Because I had ulterior motives. But in elo bane ke batla ho atleya ho ba ke batla ho ho grow up professionally. So yeah, nka tshe jalo, but relationship wise I am so honest. In fact, in some cases nka ba unreasonable just so that nka bona go push off itlela kae.
1: Yeah, okay.
0: So
1: okay.
0: No relationship wise I no, the way ke bona ba tlhobong tate ka teng ke ntwana ya ga, they don't deserve re ke ki dame down ke ba kanehele ko re ke batla ona no re ke wesi ke batla ai ho re bo soft baka ho re mohlang ke
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0: ke na le
1: ona company
0: joang
1: ka khola mo jo tsare nna ke na le dumi thanta.
0: No, I'm saying I'm unreasonable. It sure go ke batla ona hane kare ke high maintenance.
1: Yes.
0: So that when you do get to know me, you don't slack.
1: Okay.
0: Do you understand?
1: Yes.
0: Cause okay, haki kala ki pair fati kira na ki understand na ki kono understand na ki na lukuto la busuko kintoze kintuna kintua nini unga advantage.
1: Yeah.
0: You know, and unga advantage kintoze nyani na hana ki kala ki pair fati unanora oh hagamla toto bashab no ki batoto bore zisanza ni dika alau yo wa ni kaske kamla ta fela kito sulafalwa ki life yak. My life is over. Hey. So I'm just really, really I give me mark. I not relationship wise, no. Absolutely
1: yeah,
0: not. In fact, maybe I just make myself more expensive than what I am.
1: Okay.
0: Yeah.
1: Okay, mama ga go na go batla utlo wena go tshelo ga kena di evento e melaitseng ya lona go batla o tseba gore ke ka mo mhlomong o kileng o ithola o he o so rekile bo botlo lo ntate ngwe
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0: so yetsa.
1: Think of a label.
0: Yo.
1: Hey, I'm a snapper. I don't know it. Memela, you tell us of your honey link was a
0: whore.
1: Like somebody like a fellow. I say, hey, if I radiate,
0: absolutely, absolutely. Radiate into the pokam. What's I think? We chevo ma unto ya guy. Listen, it's worse. It's even worse. Hi, Lori. Toi and saying you. 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O was like if it was zero fella outcome ya how? O chala dollar 91.0.
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0: I love it. 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
1: 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Happy Thursday, Masintle zone 10. 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
6: Good morning, ladies, mantombazana. 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
0: Stop! 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
1: I'm gonna
0: Yo! I'm gonna see like a baking. Oh, that's funny. Look at that photo, see? Jean, let me go. I'm gonna get this all hunt. As long as you won at the end of the day.
1: Hey, put on a little bit of maca canca.
0: Hey, did you just say? Hey, that's hilarious. The funniest thing I've heard all month.
1: Yeah,
0: yo.
7: Morning, morning, morning.
0: Morning.
7: The first. 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
0: O re sendele voice note ka Africans one of these days. 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
1: Bueno, me le toque en el camino a Bot Lady, que os llega a saber que el Till Last Hour se vende reto, va, Lisuica, La Buprima, Album, Fred Ford, Tanko.
0: Tanko, cool.
1: Tanko.
8: Good morning to my family, the old mutual. La Chavale, Quabo, Osilibabu, Tilbun, Tatilbun, Batombas had the Good morning, happy Thursday.
0: Good morning.
8: That's the name of the people who are living in the world. We are living in the world. We are living in the world. Amen. I love you, two girls.
0: I love you so much.
1: I love you. I love you so much.
0: I love you. I love you. I love you. I love you. I
1: No one is what I want to know. You want to tell a lot less than not get there. I want to get
0: wisdom teeth.
1: Man, yo, what's that? Boo, was right.
0: Awful.
1: My hat.
7: Nee, praat goed Afrikaans, hoor.
0: Aye.
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0: Hey.
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1: Okay, you can even let me know. 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
7: Uncutelang. 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
0: Alrighty, my love. 078-585-9531 is the WhatsApp number that you can get in touch with us. Or send a voice note. Or send a message. 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Ke ba tutu ka wena gore o yenseng e kalokalo for you to get ahead. VW just on the other side of 8 o'clock. Arlena had to win the jar. 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

0: Okay, Malum Cool Cat, Hona Mona Hulukwa FM 91.0 megahertz, the heartbeat of the vowel. That was Okay, Malum Cool Cat, Azamalbona Madondo, Amatondo. The song was released 23 December 2016, and in its second single from album Yaha Eling, Mlazi Milano. Woo! Guys, do you remember a time when Malum Cool Cat was Malum Cool Cat, Matong? Kateka Mohopola.
1: Huh? 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
0: ona la yesa. Yo. 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Hai mawaza, waza, waza, waza.
1: Le interi, interi.
0: Le today, le today.
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1: Ah, pinelana le bino bino le ke bana ba banyane. 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I get even a kitty or pilaka.
0: You
1: know, say it. In a total give us what you are doing. Cut
0: off
1: Binelayon.
0: If produced, take a bashman, duo A, Adevene, Evarinki, Rude Boys, give one of my produced Tempina and wow, what a banger it was. I really wish I miss okay, Malum Cool Cat's music. I wish he didn't stop releasing, although, industry balam cancel. He's one of the first people to get cancelled. I cancel culture in Ikala. I wish that he just didn't stop. Garangang, Gahalo, Mobona, man, Gahalo, Homemila. At least the music lives on. Mamedi 078-585-9531. Keep those voice notes coming in. Hi, to Mujay.
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0: attention, Mpulene. The celebration you've been waiting for is finally here. 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
4: Following a Supreme Court of Appeal judgment on 8 April 2026, the RAF has reverted to 2008 RAF 1 form. Claims rejected from 6 May 2022 onwards must now be resubmitted using 2008 RAF 1 form for processing. The deadline for resubmission is 30 September 2026. Claims resubmitted before this deadline will not prescribe or expire. Members of the public are encouraged to submit their claims early and allow sufficient time for processing. For assistance, please contact RAF Contact Center at these following numbers, 087-820-1111, from Monday to Friday, 15 minutes before the hour 8 in the morning until 4 in the afternoon. The road accident
5: farm. We are the best amongst our equal. We are the generals of our time. 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We are a rap breed. 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
2: Approach is that we should reduce the cost of living, and we would like to see the price of electricity coming down, and that is why we are embarking on restructuring of our electricity sector so that prices can be brought down on an overall basis. And of course, the other issue they complain about is jobs, largely because many of their children are not working, and we've had to explain to them the efforts that we are making to attract investment to make sure that our economy grows.
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3: We are talking about a sophisticated manufacturing operation that was allegedly producing approximately 800,000 Mandrax tablets a day. Added to this, we have established that there is a new establishment that is believed that it was going to be manufacturing crystal meth. This is a major blow to a large-scale criminal syndicate and to the illicit drug supply chain in South Africa.
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4: Traffic update. Aldous Road heavy incident. Gauteng N1 Denijubert northbound ramp to N4. Roadworks on N1 northbound after Buflas interchange, 4 lanes have 6 closed. Gauteng R21 southbound ramp from Nelmapius Drive M31. Stationary vehicle on R21 southbound after Nelmapius Drive shoulder closed. Gauteng N1 Pretoria Main Road northbound ramp to New Road. Stationary vehicle on N1 northbound at New Road, 1 lanes of 5 closed. Gauteng N1 Western Bypass northbound ramp from Golden Highway R553, crash on N1 northbound at Golden Highway. Gauteng N4 westbound ramp to N1, incident on N4 westbound at Buflas interchange, 1 lanes of 3 closed. Gauteng N4 eastbound ramp to N1, incident at on N4 eastbound at Buflas interchange, 1 lanes of 5 closed. Gauteng N1 Pretoria Main Road northbound ramp from N1 or N3, crash on N1 northbound before Allendale Road, shoulder closed. Road conditions. Gauteng N4 westbound ramp from Watermeyer Street M14, main lane congestion on N4 westbound between Port Plaza Interchange and Watermeyer Street. If you know that, you drive in, buckle up and stay safe. Traffic update by Zanelike Airport Lady.
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6: UEFA Champions League kicked off its new league phase with blockbuster results on Wednesday. Barcelona trashed Feyenoord 5-1 and PSG dominated Slovan Bratislava 6-1, and Liverpool edged past Atletico de Madrid 2-1, while Arsenal secured a tight 1-0 victory over Napoli. In tennis, the US Open is down to its final stages in New York following massive quarterfinal action. In one of the latest ever finishes in U.S. Open history, concluding at 3:33 a.m. on Wednesday morning, American Ben Shelton pulled off a stunning 5-set upset over defending champion Carlos Alcaraz. In the women's draw, Coco Gauff mounted an incredible comeback, saving 2 match points to defeat Mira Andreeva 2-6, 7-6, 6-2. Gauff faces Elena Rybakina today in the semifinals. Rybakina secured her spot by defeating Zen Q to seize the world number one ranking. In cricket, in the third test at Birmingham, England took complete control. After bowling Pakistan out for just 133, England reached 154 for 4 by stumps on day one to claim an early lead by drawing heavy criticism from former Pakistan legend Wasim Akram. In golf, breakaway league LIV Golf officially filed for Chapter 11 bankruptcy protection in New Jersey. The move follows the sudden withdrawal of financial backing from Saudi Arabia's Sovereign Wealth Fund, while lead investor BC Partners is stepping in to restructure the league with planned expansion to 75 players and 36 hole cuts. And the Betway Premiership title race is intensifying following Masandawana's dominant 3-0 victory over Siwelele FC. This after Siwelele FC issued a media statement stating that following a disappointing start to 2026-27 season, Siwelele FC has relieved head coach Lehlonolo Seema and assistant coach William Jackson of their first team duties while the club conducts a review of the senior team's performance and technical program. Godfrey Musweta will take over all responsibilities as caretaker coach in the interim. While Marumo Gallants also confirms that the club has parted ways with head coach Puti Mohafe and assistant coach Musa Bilakulu with immediate effect, the interim second assistant coach Trevor Mtiani will assume responsibility as interim head coach. Meanwhile, the club also confirms that it has secured the services of two players on loan from Orlando Pirates following the departure of Beki Mabuza, who has joined the Buccaneers. This is all for Lego FM Sports. I am the first.
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10: Mumamedi, mamela iketse morning drive le DJ Auntie Antsomisane le na sister boss o tla ringa botshelela o iso ringa borobong mantaha o isa labohlano hashtag batcha radio.
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1: 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But I want to tell your voter, you can't keep voting for the same way and expecting things to change. Like honestly, you have to change.
3: Me mamelo wa namogatlalo kona wa o qetela go poleng he ka jone nana gona ya gona na go sela o funyana lo tsha ke tlo nka melaitsa ena na ile go ngwe se ntho ke ene me ga go ena na ya o qetela go ban VW e sel teng
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1: Ali, France, give France, play it, only play it on France into Sosol.
3: Yes, yes.
1: Oh, Zamdela. So Zamdela is the troponyana thing, and then France is the township inside of Zamdela.
3: Yeah, I think it's a car, it's a book, and then
1: Zone 14. Okay, got you.
3: Then we came later, you say, okay, morning radio. Okay, morning, Luen and Tati.
1: Morning radio.
3: Yes,
1: morning radio. Morning. Morning. Morning.
3: Okay, kwenana mlaeta o re ka mnana good morning. This is Miss Monareng. I would like to make a quotation for an ad broadcasting on your radio station. Okay, mama.
1: O tla tsara of
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1: 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Next to your cave.
3: Ka machafong ka ra.
1: Okay. Ai.
3: Fera.
1: Okay, let's just ha re tsentho feela ka speedinyana and then re to welcome into Tiza Mafetsu from VW. Yeah. Mm-hmm.

0: Alrighty, Mamedi Hopula, you are locked in to Iketsetse Morning Drive. Hona Mona Hulikwa FM 91.0 megahertz, the heartbeat of the Vaal. And as we said just before Ritsamaya, just before Ritsoraka into Ngawe, Limutlum Saki, ma Wamsam Saki, ma Arin to Ngawe, Kawe, Nantwin, eh? Wamutama, yeah? Wamiazi when I Ongeza. Ongeza, you got a Uzwa. Eh?
1: I do.
0: All right, you're gonna leave VW in the building in the belete. KK. I would tell you what's up. Which one do you go with?
2: No, my in.
0: All righty. Okay, utorotelali information. What's on Nana Kitchen? So, hi, this is gonna be a good sales pitch. I know, man. The first mamela. Kiavona, yes, we wanna talk about cars and dealership. But you know what? Nama mamedi kibona handlore. There's nothing more important than ensuring that bamamedi barona are informed and knowledgeable about purchase decisions and what goes behind the final decision. But it's even prior to them even deciding that. So, kikupa refocus on education. Okay, Abuti, say less. Say less. I'm on it. What up? Good morning. Hello.
2: Hey, morning, Banabesu Ligai.
0: Riteng.
1: Morning.
0: Hey, Abdi Tabo. Captain Tabo Utwa VW. Una san file number ya hai eling 0845442516. Senseke be on blast. If you didn't get it, because Kibuaga speed is fine, you'll get it at the end of our little chat. Tabapele, first things first, skaruli demanding ya education. Na kya you can lintu le bareng ki credit score ne ba itsho ke na le app engwe ki e ke latellang mara a friend of mine told me over that app has yona high accurate ki sebedisang so ke skena na ka ge credit score ya ka is what it is. Credit score ki e lore, is there a specific rating that you have ya credit score o tlameng yang gobe o yona kapo as long as fela una le skoloto, as long as fela hona le mthum koloto ang patalang at the end of the month, how does that work in relation to ho reka koloi?
2: Well, the way you understand ang gating one is one. Maubane li nane ki chekile credit score yaka mo clear score.
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2: need one is
0: 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afford it ka tshelte e ke gola I can afford maybe her installment 2.5 for example and ki just maybe 10,000 and the expenses are di 5,000 if I'm a residual income ya 4.5 ha re ke yone 4.5 but now I can 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
2: 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Because what do you call balloon payment e checka selemo sa koloi le yona go gone qualify for balloon.
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0: Yes.
2: E gone o thusa hore o gone qualify ho approvewa. Because that 50,000 lotos 150 lotos that 150
0: yes.
2: To 100,000
0: yes
2: ke ma mero installment se to channel as tlo gona ho tswa mo
0: yes
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0: sure.
2: That kites already how
0: it's
2: many
0: 13 years
2: old why
0: yes
2: mm. So mathato to kopana lona in that 6 years,
0: you
2: go to Lonzo Patala Koli Lorenjale, you farm a tat.
0: Opila Hamekini.
2: VW Select, Rihona, Rose Channel, Hunter Koling, Loren, Eto Banale Warranty, Ifu Batan Toset on a Lady Service Plan, Rahono, Rutu Semonis.
0: Okay, so things like recovery, Harry Rigne, Uno Twiki Bodil, and then Gaswa Jale Hekajin, Ki was a king, Ki Bodu, Ki, Hounam took some Patalang, Korikajin, Skakajin. 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
2: Well
0: how long does it take to recover actually?
2: Normally motho a declineile re fa like 3 months. After 3 months ke mo re za mang again. But now once a customer thola decline re checka di reason ke eng. Re o tsebo lwana le client o lo sebeletsa ho duma ntho tseo tseo disturbang go thole koloi.
0: Okay.
2: Re vele fela re ngwane so declineile be re tswa wena. Ha o bolella go ntho disturbang ke this in that 3 months zama hore he o lukise ntho tseo. If you only paid up letters, it can only tolerate those paid up letters. Every month, every month again, resubmit letters or na as a supporting documents or bonds a bank or no. But tataban ba before kibona bopa kibar bokuwe. Kibona malong he after 3 months o clock deno sui tolerate koloi. So reka koloi how easy? Sometimes so easy, sometimes how easy. So but baba mbata it's a finance ba fanega di pay slip di bank statement. 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
0: Okay, it doesn't mean, it actually does mean that your colleague is better than you if apatala interest rate is lower than you.
2: So keep your profile right.
0: Yes.
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0: Oh wow.
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2: Yes.
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2: o bena license?
0: Yes.
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5: 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The Emfuleni Local Municipality, in partnership with local businesses, presents the 2026 Vaal River Carnival. 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
0: Ah, feel of a heartbeat, Mamedi. You locked into Ikete's Morning Drive on Amona Holy Way FM 91.0 megahertz, the heartbeat of the Val. Hi, give out the tower. Atamaya, the tower. Hi, give out the Utamaya Monana, also called Sia Details. How? Hi, give out.
2: Okay.
0: Hi, give out the Utamaya, also called Sia Details. How? Mamedi turns about Hono Tola.
2: Mamedi, got what's up, Yaka, he busy. Harrying 084. 544-2516 Haru WhatsApp ane mo kikono le seta banabeso 084-544-2516 Ke tabo walo na wadi koloi ki ready hore ki chenche life ya hawaneso.
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1: 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This annual event will be celebrating its 23rd year of success with an exciting and fun-filled calendar of events from the 28th of August until the 4th of October. 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This year, the carnival is bigger and better than ever. 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

0: spokesperson. As the Gauteng Department of Health, we continue to strengthen our contribution to the national effort to eliminate cervical cancer as a public health problem by 2030. As we focus on prevention, screening, early detection, and access to appropriate treatment. During the financial year 2025-2026, almost 200,000 women were screened for cervical cancer. Now, this indicates a 29% increase compared with the previous financial year.
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0: 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But where there is no heart, there is no life. And where there is no life, there is definitely no ghost. Sounds
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0: Tulene, the celebration you've been waiting for is finally here. It's time to celebrate 12 incredible years of Liqua FM. 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
2: Val, the wait is over. 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

0: and the ultimate DJ Zinhle. Uncle Waffles. Young Stunner. And your DJ, Arch Jr., alongside with Banger Boys and Vile Nation. But hold up, we're not waiting for October. The road to Vile Day is already in motion. School activations, Vile Pride, Sunset Sessions, Vikers Camp, and the big finish, Suncrest High School. 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No cooler box allowed, no hubbly. Tickets from 100 rand to 3,000 rand. 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
8: It's that time again for you to enjoy the live performance of good music Lekwa FM, Sunday Passionate Journey with Mandla Mthimkhulu, Mr. G, and Bona Sarah proudly presents the R&B Soul 3-Hour Boat Cruise on the 12th of September, 2026 at The View on Val Resort. 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
3: Making news headlines this hour. Mohai urges collaboration to unlock SAFCOAL's potential and employment and labor intensifies workplace inspections in Mpumalanga. Deputy Minister in the Presidency for Planning, Monitoring and Evaluation, Sayisu Mohai, has called for stronger collaboration between government, business and civil society to unlock the full developmental potential of the South African Forestry Company, SOC Limited, SAFCOAL, and strengthen its contribution to inclusive economic growth. Mohai made the call during an oversight monitoring visit to SAFCOAL in Mpumalanga on Tuesday, 8 September 2026. The engagement brought together representatives from national, provincial and local government, business, civil society, forestry suppliers, furniture cooperatives and agroforestry beneficiaries. The Department of Employment and Labour in Mpumalanga is intensifying its efforts to promote compliance with labour legislation through a province-wide blitz inspection campaign across the three district municipalities in Kangala, Gertsebande and Ikhlangzeni. The campaign is taking place from 7 to 11 September 2026. The inspections are being conducted by teams of Basic Conditions of Employment Act and Occupational Health and Safety Act inspectors who will visit workplaces across various sectors to assess compliance with employment standards and occupational health and safety requirements. And finally, the Northwest Provincial Disaster Management Centre continues to monitor the situation across the province to fast-track reconstruction, relief and rehabilitation efforts following severe weather that caused widespread damage over the past weekend. In an update report issued on Wednesday, the PDMC said it had embarked on a risk and vulnerability assessment to determine the extent and severity of damage caused by strong winds, heavy rainfall and storms between 4 and 6 September 2026. The severe weather conditions followed an orange level 6 warning issued by the South African Weather Service, resulting in widespread destruction, structural damage to private and public property, flooded roads and bridges, as well as power outages in some areas. South Africans are urged to apply for their identity document well ahead of the local government elections on 4 November 2026. Collect your ID now if you have already applied. 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And that brings us to the end of the bulletin for this hour. For more government news updates, follow at SAGovNews on X. We bring you more government news later at 4:30.
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0: 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I'm going to hey, Marandrangana Banda. 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Yeah, this is a very subtle. Okay, Sbosha Redinas number two. 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I'm number two later. I'm going to go to WhatsApp. What's up? About yep, number one. 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I'm number one. 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
5: 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Oh yeah.
0: 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Oh yeah. 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
0: 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Thank you Lavi. 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
1: Your top stories at 2 o'clock. Tension heightened ahead of planned anti-illegal immigration march. Vusumuzi, well known as Cat Matlala and co accused back in court, and aunt heartbroken after a woman's body was found in Bethel Field. Thank you, Ninaresh. I am Ntombikayise Mashege Kaqaba. Good afternoon. Refugees camping outside the Home Affairs offices on Che Guevara Road in Durban say they are willing to be moved to the Lindela Repatriation Center in Gauteng, as tensions rise ahead of a planned demonstration by the anti-illegal immigration group March and March. Tensions escalated last week when members of the group demonstrated in the area. One of the refugees' leaders, Princess Ajay, says they understand concerns about the makeshift shelters and have nowhere else to go. They say they have been informed that a facility in Gauteng could accommodate them and are appealing to the government to provide shelter. In other news, the trial within a trial in the attempted murder case involving businessman Vusumuzi, well known as Cat Matlala, and four co-accused continues on Thursday at the Johannesburg High Court. The proceedings were postponed on Tuesday to allow the state to study new documents that accused number one, Musa Gekana's lawyer, intends to present as evidence. Matlala is accused of orchestrating three failed assassination attempts targeting his former girlfriend, Tebogo Thobejane, businessman Joe Sibanyoni, and music producer Sienki Mukubu. The defense is expected to present tracking data showing the locations of the police vehicles used during Matlala's 2024 arrest in the connection with the alleged murder of the Rienageng engineer Armand Swart. Tensions erupted in court on Tuesday after police attempted to prevent some of the accused from consulting their lawyers, but the judge ordered them that they allowed to do so. And residents of Bethel in Mpumalanga are raising concerns over an apparent rise in gender-based violence and femicide related cases following the deaths of two people within a week. 40-year-old Bongani Mlambo was allegedly kidnapped before his body was found dumped in the field, while Tembi Lukele was allegedly stabbed to death on Sunday night. Her intimate partner is suspected of being responsible. Lukele's aunt Gertrude Nkosi says the family is devastated by her death, particularly because she left behind four children. She is calling for justice, saying the killing of women in the area, particularly at the hands of young men, has become alarming. Mpumalanga's police spokesperson Jabu Ndubani says two suspects were arrested in connection with the separate murder cases. One suspect, Tepo Mukwena, is appearing in court, while the another death of a man in police custody is being investigated by the IPID. In sports news, the South African Sports Confederation and Olympic Committee, SASCOC, has suspended its president, Barry Hendricks, with immediate effect over allegations to interference and then in an April board by-election. Hendricks is accused of attempting to persuade board members to vote a candidate of his choice. Retired Judge Bashir Wagley was appointed to investigate the complaints and found sufficient evidence for the allegations to be referred for further action. Hendricks will remain suspended while an internal investigation continues. SASCOC Vice President Lwandile Simelane will serve as acting president of the National Olympic Body and the Interim. Your top stories at 2 o'clock. Tensions heighten ahead of planned anti-illegal immigration march. Vusumuzi, well known as Cat Matlala, and co-accused back in court, and aunt heartbroken after a woman's body was found in Bethel held. Take the show out of the studio and bring Val to life. I am Ntombikayise Mashege Kaqaba. Good afternoon and stay blessed.
2: Ntombikayise. 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
1: Ntate Ninaresh.
2: What a damn nature.
1: Yeah, level.
2: What I could see now, how busy are you talking on seven like guy?
1: I'm being briefed before I enter.
2: Okay. 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Thank you, Tommy. 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
4: Your top stories at 3 o'clock. Search continues for 6 South African missing in Nepal after floods. 1.4 units of abalone seized and 27-year-old arrested in Cape Town. And family wants to probe in IFP counselor's death during police shutout. Thank you, Nina Resh. I am Ntombikayiso Mashigaka Xaba. Good afternoon. The Department of International Relations and Cooperation, DICO, says the search continues for 6,006 South Africans who remain accounted for following devastating flash floods in Nepal. At the request of Nepalese authorities, the South African Police Service has collected DNA profiles from relatives of the missing. The profiles have been sent to authorities in Nepal and Interpol in Kathmandu to assist with identification efforts. In other news, City of Cape Town law enforcement officers have seized more than 1,400 units of abalone from a suspect in Muizenberg. The city's traffic service spokesperson Kevin Jacob says the street value of the abalone has yet to be determined. A 27-year-old man from Delft was arrested for allegedly possessing and transporting abalone without a permit. The case was handed over to the South African Police Service and the Department of Forestry, Fishes and Environment for further investigation. The abalone and the suspect's red Hyundai i10 were also seized as exhibits. And the family of an Inkatha Freedom Party councillor, Beki Mabaso, is calling for a thorough investigation into the circumstances surrounding his death during a short shootout with police at Gordon Mission in Nhlanhleni, near Msinga, last Tuesday. South African police officers were following up information about a suspect allegedly in possession of a firearm. When they arrived at the suspect's residence, a shootout reportedly broke out, resulting in the suspect being shot and fatally wounded. Mabaso was the IFPS PR councillor candidate for Ward 18 and was suspected to represent the party in the Umzinyathi district municipality in the upcoming local government elections. In sport news, the South African Sports Confederation and Olympic Committee, SASCOC, has suspended its president, Harry Hendricks, with immediate effect over allegations of interference in the April board by-election. Hendricks is accused of attempting to persuade board members to vote for a candidate of his choice. Retired Judge Bashir Wagley was appointed to investigate the complaints and sound sufficient evidence for the allegations to be referred for further action. Hendricks will remain suspended while an internal investigation continues. SASCOC Vice President Lwandile Simelane will serve as acting president of the National Olympic Body in the interim. Your top stories at 3 o'clock. Search continues for six South Africans missing in Nepal after floods. 1.4 units of abalone seized and 24-year-old arrested in Cape Town. And family wants probe in IFP councillor's death during police shout-out. Take the show out of the studio and bring Val to life. I am Ntombikayiso Mashigaka Xaba. Stay blessed.
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0: 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All you. 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Digital done right. Who said that? Hey, who are you?
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9: Shafere wirala, wasaiti JT Girima, ono kola presidenta ma 2K, mo afternoon drive and kalawai, omo grega manta ha to free bus, got 3 to 6 jump pass on Legua FM 91.0. the heartbeat of Valley Side. 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
2: 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Gauteng MEC to host media briefing on statuses of independent schools. Breaking the silence on male suicide when boys are taught to be strong but left to suffer, and government steps up immigration controls as migraine tension rises. I'll be back with more news at 4 o'clock. 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
0: Hello, back. 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
2: Your top stories at 4 o'clock, Gauteng MEC to host media briefing on statuses of independent schools, breaking the silence on male suicide when boys are taught to be strong but left to suffer, and government steps up immigration controls as migraine tension rises. Thank you, JT. My name is Ntombikayise Mashekga-Kaqaba. Good afternoon. Gauteng Education MEC, Lebogang Mailewo. On Saturday, host the media briefing to provide an update on the state of independent schools in the province. The briefing will cover the growth and performance of independent schools, government subsidies, registration and accountability requirements, as well as the department's intervention against illegally operating schools. The briefing will take place at 12 noon at the Gauteng Gambling Board in Bramley, Johannesburg. The department says the interventions are aimed at ensuring learners have access to quality education in institutions that meet the required standards and regulations. In other news, as the world marks World Suicide Prevention Day, society is being urged to take a closer look at how boys and men are taught to deal with emotions, vulnerability, and mental health. And advocates say traditional expectations around masculinity can discourage men from speaking openly about emotional struggles or seeking help. The call is for greater awareness, open conversations, and stronger support systems to help men feel safe asking for help when they need it. And more than 90,000 foreign nations have been processed for deportation and repatriation to date, according to the Interministerial Committee on Migration. To strengthen immigration enforcement, more than 2,300 labor inspectors and 4,000 interns have been deployed in the joint operations across the country. The committee is also warning communities against the law into own hands amid continued anti-immigration protests. Meanwhile, in Durban, tensions remain high outside the refugee reception center where asylum seekers, including national from the Democratic Republic of Congo, have been sleeping since May. Protesters say authorities have failed to address crime, poor sanitation, and illegal activities in the area. The group on March says it was called in by the residents to clean the streets, but the situation escalated when the police moved to disperse protesters. For today, Thursday, 10 September, the Vaal region can expect hazy sunshine and mild to warm conditions. Temperatures around Vereeniging are reaching about 24 degrees Celsius, with a chilly start around 6 degrees Celsius. Looking at the weather across the Vaal and surrounding areas today, we can expect hazy sunshine and mild to warm conditions. Temperatures will reach around 24 degrees in Vereeniging, while the morning started on the cooler side. Your top stories at 4 o'clock. Gauteng MEC to host media briefing on statuses of independent schools. Breaking the silence on male suicide when men are taught to be strong but left to suffer. And government steps up immigration controls as migration tensions rises. Bring the show inside the studio and take Vaal to life. I am Ntombikayise Mashega Kaqaba. Good afternoon and stay blessed.
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0: 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Tsepiso, thank you. I said, Monsieur Cross, I want among a hand, and then I get to Rallo's skim sack. 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So let's say, I'm going to go FM, come on, I got life, Tabo Hall. 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
3: Your top stories at 5 o'clock. Search continues for six South South African missing in Nepal after floods. 1.4 units of abalone seized and 27-year-old arrested in Cape Town. And family wants probe in IFP councillor's death during police shutout. Thank you, JT. My name is Ntombi Gaisa Mashiraka Kaba. good afternoon. The Department of International Relations and Cooperation, DIRCO, says the search continues for six South Africans who remain unaccounted for following devastating flash floods in Nepal. At the request of Nepalese authorities, the South African Police Service has collected DNA profiles from relatives of the missing. The profiles have been sent to authorities in Nepal and Interpol and Kathmandu to assist with identification efforts. In other news, City of Cape Town law enforcement officers have seized more than 1,400 units of abalone from a suspect in Muizenberg. The city's traffic service spokesperson, Kevin Jacobs, says the street value of the abalone has yet to be determined. A 27-year-old man from Delft was arrested for allegedly possessing and transporting abalone without a permit. The case was handed over to the South African Police Service and the Department of Forestry, Fisheries and the Environment for further investigations. The abalone and the suspect's red Hyundai i10 were also seized as exhibits. And the family of the Inkatha Freedom Party councillor, Beki Mabaso, is calling for a thorough investigation into the circumstances surrounding his death during a shootout with a police at Gordon Mission in Nhlanhleni near Msinga last Tuesday. Police says officers were following up information about a suspect allegedly in possession of a firearm when they arrived at the suspect's residence. A shootout reportedly broke out, resulting in the suspect being shot and fatally wounded. Mabaso was the IFP's PR councillor candidate for Ward 18 and was expected to present the party in the Umzinyathi district municipality in the upcoming local government elections. In sport news, the South African Sports Confederation and Olympic Committee, SASCOC, has suspended its president, Barry Hendricks, with immediate effect over allegations for interference in an April board by-election. Hendricks is accused of attempting to persuade board members to vote for a candidate of his choice. Retired Judge Bashir Wagley was appointed to investigate the complaints and found sufficient evidence for the allegations to be referred for further actions. Hendricks will remain suspended while an internal investigation continues. SACOC Vice President Lwandile Simelane will serve as acting president of the National Olympic Body in the interim. Your top stories at 5 o'clock. Search continues for six South African missing in Nepal after floods. 1,400 units of abalone seized and a 27-year-old arrested in Cape Town. And family wants probe in IFP councillor's death during police shout-out. Take the show out of the studio and bring Val to life. I am Ntombikayise Mashikaga Qaba. Good afternoon. Stay blessed.
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0: Hi, kila mwana hane ntombo. 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
3: I'm still surprised with a 27-year-old being arrested go Cape Town. It's very surprising. Hahulu.
0: Okay.
3: Very surprising. And later learning that one of our Olympic presidents is being accused for interference in the April board by election. It's very surprising to be learning that our future leaders are actually the people who are tarnishing our country. It's very bad.
0: And now maganto when I'm girl ha I wanna into eka fella and se batho then out how why sheba maga re sa mamedi wa ka ska paola ke go pa ska paola mo bane e tlo re etsa current affairs na ke batle ke mo ne ke batla ho feta fela mo bane ha ke bone ka ba e ka bantho ka fela how try go ya sheba bane money Hey, man, obinyan.
3: But as the youth, Renka, example is wrong when it comes to our leaders. If ever I were to be a person looking up to Mr. Hendricks, and now all of a sudden I hear certain news like this, this is a toll in my path of career because I need to start over.
0: Oh, okay, okay.
3: It simply means that through my structure of what I wanted to be and what I wanted to achieve, I need to start over because the person I've been looking up to has been accused of certain things. Imagine attempting murder and allegations for interfering and choosing a candidate of his choice, meaning that nobody stands a chance if ever you're not his favorite. That's why Hutu Amisebeting, Okenaka Hotsuba Mang. So it explains a lot.
0: Can I
3: do a shout out to my two fan?
0: Okay, all right.
3: A shout out to Mamontas Kosana, the one and only Mamu, and Kiarabetsi, Mrs. Sasko, Mrs. Bengaboys. Thank you guys so much for the support, and shout out to my family. Shout out to my two mentors, Os JT and Os Megi. Thank you very much for the opportunity, and a big shout out to Mr. Banda. Thank
0: hello.
3: You.
0: Hello, that's great, Miguel. Thank you, Malabukwa. Thank you so much. What a great, great talent, Mami Duaka. We have young people who want that day. But I want to hire us in and that do I bear? Why the bear and that do I bear? Oh, bear my bakaya, Ukraha Lanka Monono. I check and take it about some nut. Kilibuja Kakaskim Saka, Tanko, Tanko, Tanko, Tanko. Right. Okay, as more here. Kilibuja Kamami, the Tabula, so Yanaka, Femme, thank you, thank you, Vedi, thank you. Motoka Motsehadi, Salomon Sabato Kakwana. Can I, Queen of the Beta, born a Mamabito Bizo, Ukatolavata? Katolavata, pick and choose Mataka long. What all? Kinto Sejuaro. Right, Boss Block Aquano, all right, Intrana, Kilabilumina Han, yeah. Oto JT, give a Mexican streaming. And the network. You! Yeah. Okay. One of me. 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Right. 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Yeah. All right.
4: Umamete mino le botshaba Saturday ho tloa ka 9 ho fihlela ka 12 motsheare hona mona le kwa FM 91.0 MHz the heartbeat of the valley Three Rivers, why are you driving a dirty car? 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

0: Mike, it's on a new throwback Thursday when I skim saka and such a number. DJ Q-Ness a featuring Olu Se aga fella Kuku Tanda
1: Ilame
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5: Ma shoka khumu, nkuka popudi bakeng sa mosebetsi wa hao. 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

0: 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It's a very watchful and nothing but the best of soul and R&B music. Come on, I'm doing on the ones and twos. 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Twitter ke JT Tsotetsi 1. Ka Twitter. 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
2: Your top stories at 6 o'clock. Gauteng MEC to host media briefing on statuses of independent schools, breaking the silence on male suicide when boys are taught to be strong but left to suffer, and government steps up immigration controls as migration tensions rise. Thank you, JT. I am Ntombikayiso Mashekga Xaba. Good afternoon. Gauteng Education MEC Lebogang Maile will on Sunday host a media briefing to provide an update on the state of the independent schools in the province. The briefing will cover the growth and performances of the independent schools, government subsidies, registration and accountability requirements, as well as the department's invitations against illegal operating schools. The briefing will take place at 12 noon at the Gauteng Gambling Board in Bramley, Johannesburg. The department says the interventions are aimed at ensuring learners have access to quality education in institutions that meet the required standards and regulations. In other news, as the world marks World Suicide Prevention Day, society is being urged to make a closer look at how boys and men are taught to deal with emotions, vulnerability, and mental health. Experts and advocates say traditional expectations around masculinity can encourage men from speaking openly about emotional struggles or seeking help. The call is for a greater awareness, open conversations, and helping stronger support systems to help men feel safe asking for help when they need it. And more than 90,000 foreign nationals have been processed for deportation and repatriation to date, according to the Inter-Ministerial Committee on Migration. To strengthen immigration enforcement, more than 2,300 labor inspectors and 4,000 interns have been deployed in joint operations across the country. The committee is also warning communities around taking the law into their hands and amid continued anti-immigration protests. Meanwhile, in Durban, tensions remain high outside the Refugee Reception Center, where asylum seekers, including national from the Democratic Republic of Congo, have been sleeping since May. Protesters say authorities have failed to address crime, poor sanitation, and illegal activities in the area. The group March on March says it was called in by the residents to clean the streets, but the situation escalated when the police moved dispersed protesters. For today, Thursday, 10 September, the Vaal region can expect hazy sunshine and mild to warm conditions. Temperatures around Vereeniging are reaching around 24 degrees Celsius with a chilly start of around 6 degrees Celsius. Looking at the weather across the Vaal and surrounding areas today, we can expect hazy sunshine and mild to warm conditions. Temperatures will reach around 24 degrees in Vereeniging, while the morning started on the cooler side. Your top stories at 6 o'clock, Gauteng MEC to host media briefing on statuses of independent schools, breaking the silence on male suicide when boys are taught to be strong but left to suffer, and government steps immigration controls as migration tensions rises. Take the show out of the studio and bring Val to life. I am Ntombikayise Mashego Gaqaba. Goodbye and stay blessed.
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1: You are listening to Ekwekwenene with Brother Mike Behind the Mic every Thursday evening from 6 p.m. to 7 p.m. on Ligwa FM 91.0 MHz, the heartbeat of the Vowels.

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2: le kwa FM the organization takes no responsibility for the opinion or statements made by the talk show hosts or their guests. Statements or topics are not necessarily the beliefs of the Lekwa FM station, and the opinion between the talk show hosts may conflict. Lekwa FM does not endorse anything as the truth, that you will have to judge for yourself, but we try to speak the truth on the organization's behalf and reserve the right to question to the supposed truth.

0: motlamedi wa Lekwa FM 91.0 megahertz, the heartbeat of the Val. 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
1: Good morning, good morning. Cosa peace, why do we see wheels? Cosa peace, you are very celebrated about the Bally wife. Kirani Chamile, Tatila La Friday, and our roommate are two and married to it. Get to send it to Shani, get to send it to Harazani, get it when I was born. Tanapola de la Cosa, it's the hard to and married to it. Cosa peace, Ufa permission, Tirinari, this is cheaper from 1 3 0. Tambo.
0: Oyama 17. 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